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7: व्यवस्था रहेको छ।